You said hola, hola, I don't remember anymore. You said hola, hola,

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2: Yo, bless. DJ. No vibes now going, you know. Why lock it, you know?
0: For real?
2: Yeah, man.
0: You're I'll go and go set it up. It's not good, done it.
3: Easy thing, that
1: man.
3: Mash up.
1: Yo, I don't tell you if it's not
0: good. No, no. Ready?
4: Yeah. Feel that chain now. Yeah. Shonda Paul. So me go so then.

0: Wake up in the morning feeling like P. Diddy.
1: Hey, what up, girl?
0: Grab my glasses, I'm out the door. I'm gonna hit this city.
1: Let's
0: Before
1: go.
0: I leave, brush my teeth with a bottle of Jack. 'Cause when I leave for the night, I ain't coming.

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When you're around, I got arrhythmia. So in the end, I play pretend.

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1: No fighting.
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1: No fighting.
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1: Welcome back to Dance Stage USA. Our next song is Sia's Cheap Thrills. Have you heard the song?
2: Yes, I have.
1: And what do you think?
2: I think it's got a good beat and you can dance to it.
1: Sounds swell. Let's listen now.

0: head to Broadway by way of
1: football, boxing. Ah, yes, we're back with the WWEG Wrestle Match of the Night. We have Captain Insano here. How do you want to speak to the people right now? What are you going to do with them tonight?
2: I'm going to open up a can of whoop ass, brother. I'm going to put my foot so far up their ass, brother. It's going to be tread marks on their fucking tongue, brother. Brother!
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1: 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I can't get a break and she can't get enough. After this, I'ma need

0: Hello and welcome to the DNCE First Annual International Cake Fight, where no matter how you slice it, it's a piece of cake. Now let's go to Lisa on the sidelines, who has all the delicious details on this frosty fight.
1: I'm Lisa Morningdale, reporting live at one of the year's biggest events. As you can see, the crowd is going wild. Let's see who will have their cake and eat it too. Back to you.
2: All right, let's do it. Ladies and gentlemen, DNCE!

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Just what you wanted. 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

0: 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Can I get an amen in here?
1: You gotta ask me. 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I need a lover.